you might know of the original sin. And you might know how to play with fire.

0: Huntrix.
1: Hey, it's Morgan Wallen.
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2: Somebody's watching me. Is my anxiety.
3: What's up, guys? I'm NGK. You should run away with me.